Hey, it's Raina Duris. This is World Cafe. Happy to be hanging out with you today. Last summer, you might remember hearing this song here on the cafe and maybe some other places too. That song was all over the place last year. It's Sally When the Wine Runs Out by Role Model. He performed it on SNL. It has way more than 250 million streams online. And now Role Model's coming back with a new album. It'll be called Chuck Timely and the Hourglass. Drops August 7th, and it'll sound like this. High Hopes 3000, new Role Model on the cafe. Woo!

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And that's why World Cafe has been recording performances for 35 years. So you can experience that magic from all sorts of musicians. I'm Raina on Live from the Archives. I head into the vault, choose a couple of those recordings to spin for you. Today, starting with an artist who has played with Lenny Kravitz, the Blind Boys of Alabama, the Rolling Stones, and in his own band, Carl Denson's Tiny Universe. That is who you're hearing in this performance. Carl Denson's Tiny Universe, Because of Her Beauty, live for World Cafe.

Live from the archives, St. Vincent with Los Ageless for World Cafe. That was recorded back in January 2018. Before that, you heard a World Cafe recording of Because of Her Beauty by Carl Denson's Tiny Universe. 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To New York now for a new one. This is Wild Pink, Box Store.

It's World Cafe. Raina Duras with you. If you've never had the chance to see Billy Strings play live, he and his band have a tendency to jam out during their songs. So what you hear in a recorded track can end up being much longer, much more complicated, and much more unpredictable. You're about to hear a new song from Billy from his upcoming new album. And if you like it, it might be fun to try to listen for the part where you can imagine the jam going nuts. This is called Burn the Other End, new Billy Strings from World Cafe.

0: Dawes, giving you a little bit of everything to finish up this edition of World Cafe. 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We produce it at WXPN at the University of Pennsylvania in Philadelphia. I'm Raina Duris. 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

Rachel Caswell were all in the dance. Also all in that piece was guitarist Dave Stryker. Hi, I'm Helen Wigger. Thanks for joining me. This next tune is called Slick, performed by Dan Wilinski.

Well-deserved round of applause for Chick Corea's solo performance of Desafinado, and earlier, Let's Fall in Love, sung by Steve Tyrell. Antonio Adolfo is next with Octubro.

That trio was J.A.M., the piece Dancer on the Black Keys. Well, my name is Helen. Time to remember Tito Puente. Thanks to Ray Barreto, this piece titled I Remember Tito.

for Silver with Kay Pasa. And earlier, it was Ben Sidran taking us on that sentimental journey. Thanks for joining me today. I'm Helen Wigger. Let's close with Adam Rafferty, Central Park West.

That song is called Airmail Special. It's played by Jay Hogarth in tribute to the master of the vibes, Lionel Hampton. And Carin Allison is next as Monday Jazz continues with Under Paris Skies.

a pianist from Brazil. That is Antonio Adolfo with his band, and John Coltrane's tune, Giant Steps. A pianist from the Dominican Republic, Michelle Camilo, before that. That was called Afterthought. And Etta Jones is next, second time.

That's a great song. Sophisticated Swing, performed by pianist Red Garland and his quartet. And another pianist now. This is Joe Augustine, and he's given us Benny Golson's Killer Joe.

very nice recording of I Hadn't Anyone Till You from Francine Griffin right there. And that was Bobby Hutcherson playing Vibes before. The tune was Delilah. A big band now to wrap up the hour. This is the Marcus Shelby Jazz Orchestra, and the title of this is Maya.

They call themselves the Bad Plus, a trio and a tune there called Flim. Welcome to this edition of Monday Jazz. I'm Bob Studebaker. Betty Roche sings for us now, Go Away Blues.

That is pianist Alex Levin and his tune Sweets. Yeah, right before that, we heard Everett Green giving voice to Everything I Have Is Yours. Now, Johnny Hodges playing alto sax, Duke Ellington at the piano, Duke's tune, Things

A nice one from Kenny Barron, titled The First Year. Jackie Ryan right before that, and Jim Sinodero now, saluting Joe Henderson with a recording of Black Narcissus. It's how we wrap up the hour.

That's pretty cool. A live recording from the trio Organissimo and Smokin' Section is the title of that. Hi, I'm Bob. Welcome to Great Music. Here's Dave Brubeck and the Quartet. Another live recording now, like some.

That's a great old song, That Old Devil Called Love. Diane Shore singing it right there. Before that, the Harry Pickens Trio performed Blue and Green. Pianist Craig Davis now, a song written by Michael Marmorosa, Dodo Marmorosa. The title of this is Mellow Mood.

An old favorite there, sung by Etta James. That is Love Letters. Another old favorite now, exactly like you. Dennis Soleil plays sax with pianist B.G. Adair and her trio.

Yeah, typically that's an instrumental. Sounds good with Diane Marino singing the words. That is Moanin'. And guitarist Bobby Broom wraps up the collection with Thelonious Monk's Ruby, My Dear.

That is guitarist Adam Rose and his tune, Palm Tree Breeze, and his friend Dexter Moses playing flute. I'm Bob Studebaker, inviting you to stay tuned for a full hour of really good music. We're still close to the beginning, and Lou Rawls is next. Blues is a Woman.

thank you very much for spending some time with great music. And it is great, isn't it? That's a Billie Holiday recording of Stormy Weather right there. David Fathead Newman played Billy Joel's New York State of Mind right before. And great combination now, Bob Snyder and Joe Locke teaming up on Last Tango in Paris.

Softly, as in a morning sunrise. That is Nancy Harms and Dave Stryker. Move on up right before. Take the A Train is how we wrap it up. It's played by Oscar Peterson.

That is Buffalo-born pianist Pete Malinvernie playing Leonard Bernstein music, Lonely Town. David Jay keeping you company all of this hour. It is the non-related guitarist Peter Bernstein to back up alto saxist Jesse Davis on Lush.

Oh, yeah. The delightful Melody Gardot and All That I Need Is Love. Heard Robert Jaspe before that on Estate. It's the gentle Latin side now of the Brian Lynch, Eddie Palmieri Project, and Tema Para Marisa.

An historic reuniting of jazz masters Herbie Mann with Phil Woods there on Sir Charles Duke. Coming up next, the classy brass ace Kenny Dorham playing Alone Together.

Jeff Hall describing the feeling of what it's always 4 a.m. Before that, the always upbeat Harold Garner looking on the sunny side of the street. Finishing up the hour for us now, pianist Max Lee with the lovely Mi Bella Catherine.

Legendary alto saxist Benny Carter playing some pretty sweet muted trumpet there on Someone to Watch Over Me. David J. keeping an eye out on you here this hour. It is Karen Allison all set to sing Show Me.

Alto saxist Tony Campbell and Company doing Monk's Tune, Ask Me Now. And we heard Erica's song before that, done by Brad Whiteley. Here now from the Birth of the Cool sessions, it's Jerry Mulligan and Venus de Milo.

The driving groove of Charles Erland with special guest flutist Najee on Summertime. And a John Coltrane centennial year salute now. Here is the great saxophonist playing Time After Time.

Pianist and Guggenheim fellow Manuel Valera with Gregoire Marais on harmonica and gliding. Heard Anita O'Day earlier doing Love Me or Leave Me. It's Taylor Eichstein now to close the set for us with I've Seen It All.

Californian Tom Graff and his small band coming and going. David J. coming out of your speakers and pleased to be going jazzing along with you this hour. It's Brazilian pianist Antonio Adolfo now to play Outubro.

Barbara Morrison extending some good advice. Don't go to strangers. Plus the always sunny West Montgomery with In and Out. That's from his album, Moving On. Coming up next, Alexis Lombre taking a lonely path.

They are Jazz Organics, updating the Beatles' tune, She's Leaving Home. Here now, Oliver Nelson's all-star band doing his signature tune, Stolen Moments.

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Never smile too brightly, brightly. 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

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Nancy Wilson with a big band behind her on Take Love Easy. And closing the hour for us now, it's guitarist Jimmy Ponder with John Hicks off of the album James Street, playing The End of a Beautiful Friendship.

got fungus on the brain? This is Sandra Tsinglo with the lowdown on science. Your brain works because different regions constantly send messages to each other. It doesn't work as well when we're depressed, but psilocybin from certain mushrooms may help by changing which brain pathways grow stronger. At Cornell, Alex Kwan's team studied mice tripping on shrooms. They traced which brain areas sent stronger signals to mood-related regions. Results? Psilocybin didn't just reshuffle brain connections randomly. The pathways in use during the trip were most likely to grow stronger later. And when researchers silenced certain neurons during the trip, connections disappeared. The twist? What the brain is doing during the high may affect changes afterward. Trippy.

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Mike's Pizza and Pub on the boardwalk in East Grand Forks.

got fungus on the brain? This is Sandra Tsinglo with the lowdown on science. Your brain works because different regions constantly send messages to each other. It doesn't work as well when we're depressed, but psilocybin from certain mushrooms may help by changing which brain pathways grow stronger. At Cornell, Alex Kwan's team studied mice tripping on shrooms. They traced which brain areas sent stronger signals to mood-related regions. Results? Psilocybin didn't just reshuffle brain connections randomly. The pathways in use during the trip were most likely to grow stronger later. And when researchers silenced certain neurons during the trip, connections disappeared. The twist? What the brain is doing during the high may affect changes afterward. Trippy.

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0: Good morning. The leaders of Ukraine and Israel are in Washington today for the funeral of Senator Lindsey Graham. Graham was one of their biggest supporters. How will they talk to President Trump without him? It's Morning Edition from NPR News. More than 200,000 people in France have fled wildfires that have been burning since last week. I'm Leila Fadel.
1: And I'm A. Martinez. It's one of the largest evacuations in Europe since World War II. More intense heat is expected this week. Also, Wisconsin law bans voters from betting on a race they cast a ballot on. The prediction market Kalshi is making legal threats over it. And people all over the world are binging a South African soap opera, The Polygamist. It's Tuesday, July 28th. Break out the birthday lasagna. Garfield creator Jim Davis turns 81 today. News is next.
2: Live from NPR News in Washington, I'm Janine Herbst. Temporary protected status for hundreds of thousands of Syrians and Haitians in the U.S. legally are set to expire, meaning they could face deportation any day now. But is Haiti safe to return to? 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
3: By most accounts, no. The Trump administration even had mixed guidance on this debate between its agencies. If you ask the Department of Homeland Security, they say conditions have improved sufficiently to support the return of Haitian nationals. However, the U.S. Secretary of State's office considers Haiti unsafe to travel to and notes commercial flights from the U.S. to the country's capital, Port-au-Prince, are suspended.
2: George Shilcock reporting. This follows the Supreme Court ruling last month that cleared the way for the Trump administration to end TSP status for people from both of those countries. A new report is warning that the Trump administration's slashing of the federal workplace has hurt the government's ability to keep producing reliable statistics about the nation's population and economy. NPR's Hansi Lo Wang reports many agencies are facing historic staffing losses.
4: Compared to the start of last year, the federal government has fewer statisticians and other experts working on the official numbers that track inflation, public health, and other parts of life in the U.S. According to a report by the American Statistical Association, most of the dozen or so major statistical agencies have lost at least one-third of their workers, and many leadership positions are unfilled. The report warns it will take years to rebuild the expertise needed to keep up regular releases of reliable statistics in the future. A recent Trump administration policy is also raising concerns. It bans the Census Bureau from using a type of data privacy protection that the administration says has been used indiscriminately and undermined confidence in the Bureau's statistics. Experts say the ban could reduce the amount of statistics about local communities that the Bureau can put out from the national headcount and government surveys. Hansi Lo Wang, NPR News.
2: Stocks in South Korea and Japan plummeted, driven by a sell-off in semiconductor stocks. NPR's Se-Woon Gang reports concerns about massive investments in artificial intelligence continue while China threatens to expand market share.
5: South Korea's benchmark index Kospi fell nearly 11% to a three-month low, while Japan's Nikkei index lost almost 4%. Leading chipmakers Samsung and SK Hynix of South Korea and Kioxia in Japan all saw a double-digit drop in their stock price. This follows a sell-off on the Wall Street in tech stocks and a market drop in the Philadelphia Semiconductor Index. Investors are worried whether the heavy spending on AI will be sustainable. Meanwhile, China's memory chip company Changxin surpassed Intel in market capitalization on its first day of listing and raised more than $8 billion. Se-Eun-Gong, NPR News, Seoul.
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7: Good morning for Prairie Public. I'm Dave Thompson. A Mandan man has been arrested in connection with the Sunday night shooting death of a Bismarck man. Bismarck police say 20-year-old Leighton Turner was arrested and jailed on suspicion of murder. 22-year-old Croy Clouton was shot to death late Sunday night. He was found in a vehicle in East Bismarck suffering from a gunshot wound. He was taken to a hospital where he died. Turner was arrested late Monday afternoon. The investigation is continuing. If you have any information on the incident, please call Bismarck Police at 701-223-1212, 701-223-1212, or text via the department's mobile app by texting BISPD on the tip to 847-411. The North Dakota Public Service Commission will likely hold hearings on MDU's requested 14.5% electric rate increase. The PSC voted to suspend the new rates and tariff pending hearings.
8: The drivers of this are infrastructure investments from 2023 to 2027. And the other driver is their operating expenses, with half of it being labor, workforce, and benefits, along with software for cybersecurity.
7: That's Commissioner Sherry Haugen-Hoffert.
8: The case indicates that this rate case has nothing to do with data centers.
7: The commission has not yet set a date for public hearings. Partly to mostly sunny today, patchy smoke, areas of dense fog north in the morning, slight chance of a shower or thunderstorm mainly south and east. Highs 90 to 100 statewide today. Reporting now of Williston 63, Minot light fog 64, Minot Air Force Base light fog 64, Bismarck Mandan 65, Dickinson 66, Hettinger 66, Grand Forks light fog 64, Grand Forks Air Force Base light fog 64, Devil's Lake fog visibility less than 1/4 mile 66, Fargo-Moorhead 66, and Jamestown is 67. Fog in Rugby and Candu and Langdon are reducing visibility less than 1/4 mile at times. We have 1/4 mile visibility in Rolla because of fog. So coming up on Morning Edition, President Trump says he will meet with Ukrainian President Zelensky and Israel Prime Minister Netanyahu today, setting up a big day of foreign policy. That reporting is coming up right now on Morning Edition. 607-507 Mountain. For Prairie Public, I'm Dave Thompson.

got fungus on the brain? This is Sandra Tsinglo with the Lowdown on Science. Your brain works because different regions constantly send messages to each other. It doesn't work as well when we're depressed, but psilocybin from certain mushrooms may help by changing which brain pathways grow stronger. At Cornell, Alex Kwan's team studied mice tripping on shrooms. They traced which brain areas sent stronger signals to mood-related regions. Results? Psilocybin didn't just reshuffle brain connections randomly. The pathways in use during the trip were most likely to grow stronger later. And when researchers silenced certain neurons during the trip, connections disappeared. The twist? What the brain is doing during the high may affect changes afterward. Trippy.

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3: 3 decades ago this month, a tribe called Quest released their fourth album, Beats, Rhymes, and Life. On a new Culture Corner, John Morrison talks about the new territory they moved into on that album, partly due to conflict within the group, and thanks to the fresh sounds of their new friend, producer Jay Dilla. That's on the next World Cafe.

0: Good morning. Haitians and Syrians who came to the U.S. legally are waiting to be deported. The Supreme Court let the Trump administration end their legal status. Will ICE start targeting them soon? It's Morning Edition from NPR News. Majorities of Republicans, Democrats, and Independents all say there is a corruption problem in politics. I'm E. Martinez.
1: And I'm Leila Fadel. One major factor is President Trump, who has made at least $2 billion in office this term. And a newly discovered letter from Susan B. Anthony shows how she tried to convince President Ulysses S. Grant to support women's right to vote. It's Tuesday, July 28th. On this day in 1868, the 14th Amendment went into effect. Among other things, it granted citizenship to all persons born or naturalized in the U.S. The news is next.
2: Live from NPR News in Washington, I'm Janine Herbst. Both Ukrainian President Zelensky and Israeli Prime Minister Benjamin Netanyahu are in Washington today for the funeral of the late Senator Lindsey Graham and to meet separately with President Trump. Their presence shows just how important Graham was in shaping their relationships with Trump, as NPR's Franco Ordonez reports.
3: Graham really was one of the most tenacious supporters of those two countries. And he's really leaving behind a void because I'm not sure there's another political leader who can step in to advocate like he did for both Israel and Ukraine, and certainly not someone who had the president's ear as Graham did. So the fact that the leaders are going to be meeting with Trump, there's kind of a certain symmetry that they're having to make the case themselves that Graham used to do on their behalf.
2: NPR's Franco Ordonez. Graham's funeral will be held at the National Cathedral this afternoon, and Trump is expected to speak. It's already been a record year for Cyclospora, the diarrhea-causing parasite that's expected to sicken thousands more, this amid deep cuts to public health. NPR's Yuki Noguchi has more.
4: For money to handle outbreaks and food safety, states rely mostly on grants from the Centers for Disease Control and Prevention and the Food and Drug Administration. The Trump administration's cuts to federal agencies slashed those grants. Sarah Sorcher is Regulatory Affairs Director for the Center for Science and the Public Interest.
5: Delays, lack of clarity, just time to solving problems are all symptoms of this broader issue that particular state and local public health departments are in crisis.
4: Many states have cut staff who investigate outbreaks, she says, leading to consumer confusion about which foods are safe to eat. Yuki Noguchi, NPR News.
2: In Spain, crews are battling wildfires that have devastated nearly 200,000 acres across the country. NPR's Miguel Macias has more.
6: Firefighting crews took advantage of the lower temperatures overnight to make progress at the three main fires burning in Spain. The wildfire in the region of Avila, which started last week Wednesday, is now the largest on record in the country. Prime Minister Pedro Sanchez visited the affected areas in the region of Castellón in eastern Spain, where another fire has been active for the past 4 days. He said the next hours ahead of an upcoming heat wave are vital. Sanchez asked citizens to be extremely careful and take every measure to prevent more fires. Miguel Macias, NPR News, Seville, Spain.
2: Wildfires are also raging in France, forcing hundreds of thousands to evacuate. France's President Macron calls it the most severe situation in the country since World War II. Dangerous and extreme heat is hitting much of the central U.S. to the East Coast this week. The National Weather Service says high temperatures in the Southwest will reach the upper 90s to low 100s in several places. This is NPR News.
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8: Good morning. For Prairie Public, I'm Dave Thompson. A Mandan man has been arrested in connection with the Sunday night shooting death of a Bismarck man. Bismarck police say 20-year-old Leighton Turner was arrested in jail on suspicion of murder. 22-year-old Croy Cluton was shot to death late Sunday night. He was found in a vehicle in East Bismarck, suffering from a gunshot wound. He was taken to a hospital where he died. Turner was arrested late Monday afternoon. Our cold and wet spring proved beneficial for some, especially if you were a duck.
9: Our duck brood index was up about 55% from last year.
8: That's John Pilarski, Game and Fish Migratory Game Bird Management Supervisor. He says the numbers from this year's duck brood survey are encouraging. He said North Dakota saw a sharp decline in production in 2024, followed by another slow year in 2025.
9: You know, overall, we've been seeing some declines in our mid-continent duck population, especially the ones that breed here in North Dakota. But certainly just this increase in production that we saw this July is a welcome sign for hunters, but also people that just enjoy seeing ducks as well.
8: The annual duck brood survey takes place every July across key duck habitat around the state. Pilarski says one surprise discovered in the count was the number of redhead ducks. He says this year's number climbed to the highest level of redhead ducks in the survey's 62-year history. Partly to mostly sunny, patchy smoke, areas of dense fog north this morning, slight chance of a shower or thunderstorm mainly south and east, highs around 90 to 100. So bear with me, I'm going to tell you where the locations are reporting fog this past hour. Williston 63, Minot has fog 64, Minot Air Force Base fog with visibility 1/4 mile 61, Bismarck Mandan 65, Dickinson 66, Headinger 66, Grand Forks light fog 64, Grand Forks Air Force Base fog 63, 1/8 mile visibility, Devil's Lake fog 66, visibility less than 1/4 mile, and Jamestown is 67, fog in Carrington, Rugby reporting visibility less than 1/4 mile in fog. Candu reporting visibility less than 1/4 mile in fog, as is Langdon. And Rolla is reporting 1/4 mile visibility in fog. So there's some fairly thick fog out there this morning. Still to come on Morning Edition, work permits for hundreds of thousands of Haitians and Syrians are set to expire after the Trump administration stripped them of temporary protected status. A. Martinez speaks with the immigration attorney Ira Kurzban about the imminent end of TPS status for Haitians and Syrians. That reporting is coming up next on Morning Edition. 707 Central, 607 Mountain, Prairie Public, bringing you news of North Dakota and news of our Prairie region.

got fungus on the brain? This is Sandra Tsinglo with the lowdown on science. Your brain works because different regions constantly send messages to each other. It doesn't work as well when we're depressed, but psilocybin from certain mushrooms may help by changing which brain pathways grow stronger. At Cornell, Alex Kwan's team studied mice tripping on shrooms. They traced which brain areas sent stronger signals to mood-related regions. Results? Psilocybin didn't just reshuffle brain connections randomly. The pathways in use during the trip were most likely to grow stronger later. And when researchers silenced certain neurons during the trip, connections disappeared. The twist? What the brain is doing during the high may affect changes afterward. Trippy.

0: It's Morning Edition from NPR News. I'm Amy Martinez.
1: And I'm Leila Fadil. U.S. attacks on boats in the Caribbean and Eastern Pacific have killed more than 200 people. The Trump administration claims these are drug boats, and President Trump often boasts about the results, as he did in a speech last Wednesday.
2: Drugs coming in by ocean, sea, by water was cut 97%. We're trying to figure out who the 3% are because they are among the bravest people anywhere in the world.
1: But there's been no proof presented publicly about what these boats are supposedly carrying on board. And an assessment from the Drug Enforcement Administration reviewed by The Washington Post says the strikes have not cut down on the amount of cocaine entering the U.S. Alex Horton is one of The Washington Post reporters who broke that story, and he's a national security reporter and joins me now. Good morning, Alex.
3: Good morning, Leila. Thanks for having me.
1: Thank you for being here and for this reporting. What specifically did this assessment by the Drug Enforcement Administration say?
3: Well, it concluded that after nearly a year of deadly strikes in the Caribbean and the Eastern Pacific that was meant to curtail the flow of drugs into the United States with attacks on suspected drug traffickers, it simply has not done that. Mm. That after a brief period of the traffickers taking a moment to assess what's going on and, you know, the prices going up in the U.S.,

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1: You're on point five. Once again, Tip. You're on point five. Once again, Tip.
2: 3 decades ago this month, A Tribe Called Quest released their fourth album, Beats, Rhymes, and Life. On A New Culture Corner, John Morrison talks about the new territory they moved into on that album, partly due to conflict within the group, and thanks to the fresh sounds of their new friend, producer Jay Dilla. That's on the next World Cafe.
3: You can hear the World Cafe at 10 Central, 9 Mountain, right after Into the Music with me, Mike Olson, here on Prairie Public. That's coming up right after the news.

0: Quest. Hey, what's the scenario? Anyway, A Tribe Called Quest will be featured this morning on the World Cafe. That's coming up 10 Central, 9 Mountain here on Prairie Public.
1: Another level. Is that what you're doing?

0: experience.
1: You know, listen to some good music. Just lounge.
0: Lounge.
1: That's right. I said lounge.

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You got all this inside. It's gonna come out.

now. No more turntable. Boy, if the DJ's up there, he's not really doing nothing. You know, he's just scratching over the DAC. And basically what we do is press up instrumental tracks to everything we do, because when rap started with what they did was, which was so ingenious, was to create a whole form of urban style music from just two turntables and two records and a microphone.

cornet at Studio O at the Brevard, the Birdland of Brooklyn.

That is Olu Dara right there, and one called Neighborhoods, reflecting on his time in New York, part of the music scene there. Olu Dara's son is named Nas, and Nas became one of the great figures in hip-hop and rap music. Michelle Indigayo-Cello, we heard I'm Digging You, like an old soul record from her record Plantation Lullabies. Guru, featuring Donald Byrd on the trumpet, and one called Loungin'. You're listening to Into the Music here on Prairie Public. Let's let Donald play for us. This is one called Stepping Into Tomorrow.

The Alabama Shakes. That one called Future People from their record Sound and Color. The Alabama Shakes have their third album coming out on August 28th called I Must Be Dreaming. From that new music from the Alabama Shakes, I Feel Hope Coming.

The Chambers Brothers from 1967. Time Has Come Today. A song that became an anthem of the anti-war movement and the emerging counterculture in the United States. Alabama Shakes got that set started from brand new music from the Alabama Shakes. We heard a couple, I Feel Hope Coming, and one called The American Dream. Their new record dropping August 28th.

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3: In 1996, a Tribe Called Quest released their album Beats, Rhymes, and Life. And with it, World Cafe correspondent John Morrison says the group moved into more serious territory, partly because members Q-Tip and Fife Dawg weren't really getting along.
4: By the time they got to this fourth record, they're still young guys, but they're also coming to grips with a lot of stuff. You know, as you're growing up and you're in your, like, mid-20s, you're figuring out a lot of stuff about life.
3: But Q-Tip had made a new friend in the visionary producer Jay Dilla. They'd met at Lollapalooza a couple years before, and Jay Dilla came in to work with them.
4: Q-Tip, he saw the vision, as they say. He heard somebody who had grown up on a Tribe Called Quest music, but was taking it in another direction, taking that influence and, like, expounding on it.
3: Beats, Rhymes, and Life from a Tribe Called Quest. It's a new culture corner today. I'm Raina Duras. This is World Cafe. Hey, if you went to see a stage show in the middle of winter and the heat was broken, that would be a cold play. And you'd probably shiver.

0: Cafe.
1: It's World Cafe. I'm Raina Duras, joined by John Morrison. He's a podcast host and author and the host of Culture Cypher Radio on WXPN in Philadelphia, where we make World Cafe. Every month he joins us for the Culture Corner. How you doing, John?
2: I'm good, Raina. How you been?
1: I've been great. What have you brought for us today?
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0: West's fourth album. How was it initially received in comparison to their earlier work?
1: Yeah, Beats, Rhymes, and Life is interesting, and it has an interesting place in the group's this kind of like pantheon of their early work, because their first three records are like stone cold classics, right? And like really one of the greatest three album runs in hip hop history. But when Beats, Rhymes, and Life came out, a lot of people were not loving this record. Sonically, it was different than the music that they had done before, a little more understated. The themes were a little darker. Like A Tribe Called Quest always, for being as young as they were when they made those first three classics, they always dealt with some like more like adult themes than you would think from people who were that young. But this record was like a real grown-up record. The reviews were like nice, but a lot of people, I distinctly remember like folks being like, what is this? Like, why does it sound different? You know, it just wasn't what people were expecting. So it has kind of like a unique place in that catalog.
0: Yeah, it's that thing that happens when an artist dares to do something slightly different. Right. And people are like, oh, okay, what to do with this? We're going to hear the song Stressed Out, which features Faith Evans next. Why did you want to play this one?
1: Yeah, Stressed Out is interesting because, you know, a lot of Beats, Rhymes, and Life is dark. It's heavy. Stressed Out, ironically, is a brighter song. You know what I mean?
0: Yeah.
1: But it feels kind of triumphant. It is about like the daily stress of life and that sort of thing. And it feels like these young guys navigating like being famous, trying to create art, trying to navigate art and commerce, all of that stuff that they were talking about throughout the record. But it does have this kind of like bright, you know, uplifting kind of feel. So it's like you're stressed out, but, you know, maybe around the corner, you know, things will be better. So it has a nice contrast, a nice like interplay of these different like emotions. Okay.

0: Faith Evans. That was Stressed Out from their 1996 album Beats, Rhymes, and Life. It's World Cafe. I'm Raina Duras here with John Morrison on the Culture Corner talking about that album. So Beats, Rhymes, and Life had a different sound than previous Tribe Called Quest albums. Can you talk about the producer Jay Dilla and his influence on Tribe's music?
1: Yeah, Jay Dilla, the late great hip-hop producer, James DeWitt Yancey, he kind of came in as like a catalyst towards this new sound. Q-Tip from A Tribe Called Quest actually met Jay Dilla in Detroit on the Lollapalooza tour. There was a keyboardist who also passed away recently named Amp Fiddler, who was playing keyboards for Parliament Funkadelic. And he was on the Lollapalooza tour with A Tribe Called Quest. And he was telling Q-Tip, he's like, yo, you got to meet my guy Jay from Detroit. He's like you, but better. So... eventually, when Lollapalooza made a stop in Michigan, this was, I believe, 1994, Amp Fiddler introduced Q-Tip to Jay Dilla. And Q-Tip, he saw the vision, as they say. He heard somebody who had grown up on A Tribe Called Quest music, but was taking it in another direction, taking that influence and like expounding on it. So the music that Jay was making for A Tribe Called Quest, like I said earlier, was a little more understated, a little more muted, rhythmically had like that signature Jay Dilla swing. So it was just different. And a lot of people, I think that Jay's production and him having such a heavy hand musically on this record, despite being so young, a lot of people saw this like, oh, like, why is the music different? But a lot of that is Jay Dilla and a lot of the production, even though this record wasn't, it had like mixed reviews on when it was received, when it came out. Now people listen and they're like, oh, I see it.
0: You can hear this thing like that was sort of at its beginning kind of stages.
1: Yeah. He kind of sowed like a little seeds of what would be like lo-fi and you know, a lot of jazz, contemporary jazz sounds like what Jay Dilla was doing, you know, just with a drum machine. Now you have musicians kind of recreating that sound and feel. And this was one of Jay Dilla's first major productions, like working on Beats, Rhymes, and Life. So you could, you know, it was a little bit of what was to come in this music.
0: Tell us about the song Get a Hold.
1: The song has like a heavy emotional atmosphere. It's kind of like the dark cousin to Stressed Out. Like we said that Stressed Out was like talking about, you know, a darker theme, but had an uplifting sound. Get a Hold is like you really going through the mud, you know, like emotionally. And then Jay Dilla has the vocal sample that's saying like drifting by, you know, it's like Get a Hold. It's kind of like a signature of his production where he'll take a sample from a song and the vocal sample will be talking to whoever the artist is, like rapping or singing over it. So it has that kind of interplay to it. So it's just nothing sounded like this, you know, in 1996. And it still, if you listen to it now, it still has this kind of heavy otherworldly feel. It's high up in my favorite A Tribe Called Quest songs.
0: Well, let's hear it. This is Get a Hold.

0: On World Cafe, I'm Rena Duris. You just heard Get a Hold from A Tribe Called Quest. Their album Beats, Rhymes, and Life turns 30 this month. Correspondent John Morrison is here to talk about it on the Culture Corner. So in addition to the change in their sound, you've brought this up a few times, they were dealing with some heavier lyrical themes on this album. Can you talk about the mood of the group at the time of this album's recording and how that might have affected the music?
1: Yeah. So apparently Q-Tip and Fife from A Tribe Called Quest were like clashing terribly around the time they were making this music. And they don't talk about that on the album, but you can hear something.
0: You can feel
1: what's
0: it
1: going on. Yeah. You know what I mean? So this record, you know, when the first Tribe record was made, I think they were like teenagers. You know what I mean? So by the time they got to this fourth record, they're still young guys, but they're also coming to grips with a lot of stuff. You know, as you're growing up and you're in your like mid-teen or mid-20s, you're figuring out a lot of stuff about life. So there's, you know, songs on here where they talk about faith. There's songs on here where they talk about infidelity. There's like a bunch of different stuff going on. And while they don't address exactly what was happening in the group on the record, You could feel the energy.
0: Yeah, that's such a good point. When I think about who my friends were when I was in my teens versus who my friends were when I was in my early to mid-20s,
1: yeah,
0: it was a pretty different group of people.
1: For sure, yeah. For sure.
0: You've chosen Wordplay for us to hear next. Tell us about this song.
1: Yeah, Wordplay is one of the songs on Beats, Rhymes, and Life that maybe thematically, like, feels most similar to what they had done before. They're doing like this interesting kind of like rhyming pattern where they name a word, but then they react to whatever the word is that they said. It's kind of like a schoolyard, like word game, like kids used to play, you know what I mean? But they're doing it over a beat and like in a rapping context. But it's a nice reminder contrasted to stuff like Get a Hold and Stressed Out. It just has a lighter kind of like bounce to it. You know what I mean? Like emotionally, musically, it's like a little peek, like, oh yeah, we're dealing with all of this stuff, but we're still here. We still got this little piece of magic, you know, that makes A Tribe Called Quest what they were.
0: And we're still having fun.
1: Yeah, for sure.

0: the corner on World Cafe. John Morrison is here with me, Raina Duras, digging into Beats, Rhymes, and Life, the album from A Tribe Called Quest that came out 3 decades ago this month. Not to scare you, that song is called Wordplay. John, you said that Beats, Rhymes, and Life faced a mixed reaction from listeners when it was released in 1996. 30 years later, how is this album perceived and what impact has it had?
1: Yeah, I think that sometimes when significant hip-hop records came out in the 80s and 90s, even the early 2000s, their initial reception has kind of been, like, crystallized. You know what I mean? Like, if people... There's few instances when a record was rejected or celebrated, and then 30 years later, the opposite, response happens. But I think that Beats, Rhymes, and Life is definitely a record that a lot of people were not so sure on, but now almost everybody is like, yeah, y'all did it. You know what I mean? Like, y'all made something that was different from these three earlier beloved records that y'all made, but y'all still pulled it off. And then, you know, to think about and talk about the influence of Beats, Rhymes, and Life, you have to talk about J. Dilla, one of the most influential musicians of the past few decades. He died in 2006. And his influence musically is just like flowered around the world. Like, people, you know, in jazz, rock, hip hop, electronic music, people have taken little bits of his sonic signature and his DNA, and it's gone everywhere. Mm-hmm. And it, you know, Beats, Rhymes, and Life wasn't the first thing that he did, but it's one of the first significant and big things that he did. So I think that overall history has kind of absolved this record. And a lot of people, you know, pull from this today and you know, use it as like a template for music that we have now.
0: We've been talking about the 1996 album from A Tribe Called Quest, Beats, Rhymes, and Life. John, thank you so much for bringing this in.
1: Thank you, Raina.
0: John Morrison is a podcast host and the host of Culture Cypher Radio on WXPN in Philadelphia, where we make World Cafe. He's also an author. He joins me every month for the Culture Corner. I'm Raina Duras, back in a moment with more World Cafe.
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0: 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Wrote a song for everyone. This is Mavis Staples.

Muddy Waters. The Blues had a baby and they named it Rock and Roll. Before that, you heard a rock band who are deeply influenced by the blues, the Black Keys, with Howlin' for You. In just a minute, some California vibes on World Cafe. Thanks for supporting public radio and this public radio station. You're listening to World Cafe. I'm Raina Duris. Coming up in a sec, you will hear an artist who was an integral part of the Laurel Canyon music scene in the 60s and 70s. Someone whose voice is synonymous with that world, instantly can take you to Southern California. But first, a new artist who sounds like he could have been there himself, even though his album just came out last month. His name is Alex Amen, and this is California Blues.

0: Sam Fender with Olivia Dean on that song. It's called Rain Me In, as we creep closer to the end of this hour of World Cafe. Thank you again to John Morrison for the Culture Corner session you heard earlier this hour. And thank you to World Cafe's senior producer, Kimberly Janod, for her work on that session. Thanks also to our affiliate stations all across the country who bring this show to you and the team who makes it. We produce it at WXPN at the University of Pennsylvania in Philadelphia. I'm Raina Duras. 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
0: When was the last time you learned a brand new word? Well, get ready, because there's a chance that you're about to, thanks to this song. Can you feel it? Rapture rising up. Will it be enough? Will it be enough? That's Good to Be from Goose, a band with an impressive vocabulary who use a word in that song I'd never heard in a song, and maybe I've never heard anywhere before. I'll share that with you coming up. Plus new music from Blondshell. Billy Strings. This will break. I just can't. Weezer. We might as well be strangers. And Annabelle Dinda. Every time a guy writes a song, he's a cowboy, a sailor, playing with the world in his palm. All those tunes and more on the way. I'm Raina Duras, and this is World Cafe. This band has announced they will be releasing a new album sometime in the near future. Not a ton of details yet, but here's a song from their Y2K album, All That You Can't Leave Behind. You two, Walk On.

You're going to hear a word in this next song that I don't think I've ever heard used in song lyrics ever. In fact, I don't even think I knew it was a word until I read the lyrics and looked it up. I'm Raina Duras. This is World Cafe. The word Goose uses in this song is hebdomadali. They sing hebdomadali, presto, finale. Hebdomadali. It means every week. Like if something happens weekly or once every 7 days, it happens hebdomadali. I think you probably could just use the word weekly, but maybe it wouldn't fit the meter of the song as well. Thank you, Goose, for that vocabulary boost. The song is called Good to Be. It's Goose on World Cafe.

0: Heart Has to Work So Hard, latest from Blonde Shell. Alive from the archives for the cat people, just a minute away here on World Cafe.
1: Hi, I'm Danielle Webster, and I'm from a small town in North Dakota. So community is pretty important to me. And so is knowing the scoop. Like about Phyllis's sauerkraut dinner coming up on Saturday in the church basement, or the local theater group's production this summer. That kind of thing. 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
0: You know, every so often I will hear from a listener who says that they leave the radio on all day so that their pets can listen to the radio. So if you are a cat and you are listening right now, this Live from the Archives is for you. I'm Raina Duras. Live from the Archives is when we pull out some live tracks from the history of World Cafe. In about 2 minutes, you'll hear from an artist who loves cats so much he put her cat Snacks on the cover of her debut album. But first, a little cat power. It's Cat Power Satisfaction, recorded live for World Cafe.

for World Cafe Natural Disaster, performed live by Bethany Cosentino of Best Coast for Live from the Archives. And did you know Bethany Cosentino did guest vocals on a Weezer song over a decade ago? She did. It was a song called Go Away in 2014. That's Weezer, Go Away, featuring Bethany Cosentino. And that was the last time they had a guest vocalist on a song until now. This new one is called We Might As Well Be Strangers. It features Carly Hartzman of Wednesday. It's Weezer on World Cafe.

0: Say Goodbye, Tell No One from Kathleen Edwards. Goodbyes are a part of the new album from Billy Strings, a big part, and you'll hear a song from that upcoming record when we come back after this short break on World Cafe.
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You are listening to World Cafe. My name is Raina Duris. Last year, Billy Strings lost his mom. It was right in the middle of his tour. And instead of canceling his show that night, something that you would probably completely understand, he decided to go out and play. It was really, really emotional. But for him, he says it was also cathartic. He needed to do it. And he kept on using music to deal with his grief. His new album out next month is called So Much for Goodbyes. And he made it to honor his mom. Here's a song from that record, Burn the Other End, Billy Strings, new music on the cafe.

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0: You can catch an exclusive live mini concert from her on the show tomorrow. That is Annabelle Dinda with The Hand. She's been opening for Noah Kahan on his sold out stadium tour. And that is how we're going to end this edition of World Cafe. Thank you so much for letting me play you some tunes today. And thanks to our affiliate stations who bring the show to you all across the country. Thanks also to our team who make it. We produce it at WXPN at the University of Pennsylvania in Philadelphia. I'm Raina Duris. 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
1: It's 12 noon Central, 11 a.m. Mountain for Pray Public. I'm Dave Thompson. A Mandan man was arrested in connection with the Sunday night shooting death of a Bismarck man. Bismarck police say 20-year-old Leighton Turner was arrested and jailed on suspicion of murder. 22-year-old Troy Clutton was shot to death late Sunday night. He was found in a vehicle in East Bismarck, suffering from a gunshot wound. He was taken to a hospital where he passed away. Turner was arrested late Monday afternoon. The investigation is continuing. If you might have information on the incident, please call Bismarck Police at 223-1212. That's 223-1212. Or text via the department's mobile app. You text BISPD, BISPD, and the tip to 847-411. North Dakota's Department of Public Instruction is hosting the annual
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1: The annual Indian Education Summit at the state capitol.
3: The focus of the conference this year is always providing high-quality professional development, information that teachers, educators can use in the classroom, and also best practices, not just for Native American students, but all students.
1: Lucy Fredericks is Director of Multicultural Education at DPI. She says the summit helps teachers with materials so they can reach all of their students. She said her office was created back in 2012, and the first of the summits was held in 2024.
3: In 2012, our graduation rate for the whole state in public schools was 52%. Today it is at 83% completed rate. So we are seeing movement in the right direction. We still have a lot more work to do, but we are moving in the right direction. So we're really proud of our schools and for what they've done to increase that graduation rate for our Native American students.
1: The summit runs through Wednesday. North Dakota's Public Service Commission will be looking at new rates for large loads filed by two of the investor-owned utilities that serve North Dakota. In part, this is due to the demand from data centers. One of the utilities is Otter Tail Power Company.
4: The proposed change modifying the existing large general service case into tiers while proposing a new classification and rate structure for very large loads.
1: Commissioner Sherry Haugen-Hoffert.
4: They have already filed in Minnesota, and they are also planning on filing in South Dakota. Minnesota did have legislation passed in which they were required to do this. So Otter Tail is looking at doing the consistency across the three states in which they serve.
1: MDU also has rates for large loads. Our cold and wet spring proved beneficial for some, especially if you were a duck.
5: Our duck brood index was up about 55% from last year.
1: That's John Polarski, Game and Fish Migratory Game Bird Management Supervisor. He says the numbers from this year's duck brood survey are encouraging. He says North Dakota saw a sharp decline in production in 2024, followed by another slow year in 2025.
5: You know, overall, we've been seeing some declines in our mid-continent duck population, especially the ones that breed here in North Dakota. But certainly just this increase in production that we saw this July is a welcome sign for hunters, but also people that just enjoy seeing ducks as well.
1: The annual duck brood survey takes place every July across key duck habitat around the state. Polarski says one surprise discovered in the count was the number of redhead ducks. He says this year's number of redheads complied to the highest level in the survey's 62-year history. So we had dense fog this morning over much of the state, and hot and smoky conditions are going to continue in North Dakota at least through the middle of the week, with highs around 90 to 100 degrees. There are medium to high chances for showers and thunderstorms for tomorrow afternoon through Thursday, and a few of those storms could be severe. Now let's take a look at more of a detailed forecast for the state of North Dakota. Partly to mostly sunny, patchy smoke, areas of dense fog north in the morning. Slight chance of a shower or thunderstorm, mainly south and east. Highs around 90 to 100. Mostly clear tonight, patchy smoke, lows mid to upper 60s. Then tomorrow, partly cloudy, chance of showers and thunderstorms west and central in the afternoon through the night. Highs will be in low 90s to lower 100s. Then on Thursday, mostly cloudy, showers and thunderstorms likely south, central, and east. A chance of showers elsewhere. Highs will be mid-80s to mid-90s, lows in the lower 60s to lower 70s. So here's what it looks like around North Dakota at the present time. There are nobody reporting any fog or any visible smoke at this point. Williston is 81 and sunny. Minot, sunny, 80. Minot Air Force Base, sunny, 79. Bismarck, Mandan, mostly sunny, 83. Dickinson, sunny, 86. Headinger, sunny, 85 degrees. Grand Forks, mostly sunny, 82. Grand Forks Air Force Base, 82. Devil's Lake, sunny, 78. Fargo Moorhead, sunny, 83. And Jamestown reporting mostly sunny and 81 degrees. The heat index in Gwinner right now is 97. The heat index at Carrington is all the way up to 91. And again, we could see temperatures 90 to 100 today. From the Prairie Public Newsroom, I'm Dave Thompson. Our time is now 12:06 Central, 11:06 Mountain. Prairie Public is bringing you news of North Dakota, as well as news from our Prairie region. One.

Hit it. This ain't no disco. It ain't no country club either.

That's a group called Camp, and one called Peach Fuzz. Quite a night. Steeler's Wheel before that, Stuck in the Middle with You, and started off with Sheryl Crow from the Tuesday Night Music Club, her breakout record. I'm Mike Olson, you're listening to Into the Music here on Prairie Public. She worked with Poy Dog Pondering and then stepped out on her own. Here's Aubrey Moore.

Alice Russell and Quantic right there. That's Boogaloo in 33. Yeah, fun stuff. David Byrne before that with Everybody Laughs. Here are the Five Royales, one of the great bands who were kind of a transition from the 50s bands into the early 60s funk of James Brown, people like that. Here are the Five Royales from the Apollo Sessions.

뿡뿡 지금 뿡뿡뿡 예예

That is Grupo Fantasma right there. That one called Gimme Some. Maceo Parker blowing the saxophone on that one. I'm Mike Olson. You're listening to Into the Music here on Prairie Public. Heard from Lee Fields and the Expressions in that set as well. Started off with Motion Worker. Here's David Sanborn and the band. We'll go back a couple of years for this one. Here's David Sanborn.

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Bang, bang, into the rock and roll. David Sanborn before that. Fun stuff. Here's Paul Simon.

0: together. I want you to get together. I want you to get together. I want you to get together. Put your hands together one time. I want you to get together. I want you to get together.
1: Saint-Germain right there, and Rose Rouge, I want you to get together. Paul Simon before that, one called The Wristband. You're listening to Into the Music here on Prairie Public from Sacred Cows. Here's Gay Guitar.

Oh, yeah, just another busy day. That's one called the One-Eyed Dog. That is a group called Gutterball right there. Oh, dear. Geggy Tug got that started with Whoever You Are. I'm Mike Olson. You're listening to Into the Music here on Prairie Public.

And from a countdown to ecstasy. Yeah. I'm Mike Olson. You're listening to Into the Music here on Prairie Public. Here are the fountains of Wayne.

Jenny Lewis and Elvis Costello on that one. Just a carpetbagger. Joe Ely before that. Hey, I was just standing at the big hotel. Yeah, late great. Joe Ely, the Bottle Rockets, doing one that Doug Somm had a big hit with back in about 1965. She's a bottom mover. Yeah. Heard the Morels doing Chuck Berry's Nadine. I'm Mike Olson. You're listening to Into the Music here on Prairie Public. From Canada, here's Blue Rodeo.

Trampled by Turtles, right there, feeling low down and alone. That was Little Village before that. John Hiatt wrote that song, Don't Think About Her When You're Trying to Drive, and heard from the Byrds, one that Lowell George of Little Feet first wrote and recorded, one called Truck Stop Girl. Here's Joy Kills Sorrow.

Big Head Todd and the Monsters, right there, and one called The Bittersweet. You're listening to Into the Music here on Prairie Public. I'm Mike Olson. Great to have you along.

song Jackson Browne wrote my opening farewell. That's Bonnie Raitt. 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

The friends of Dean Martinez right there with Bill Elm on the steel guitar from their record, The Shadow of Your Smile. And that's one that Errol Garner made famous called Misty. 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

Ockerville River, our life is not a movie. Well, maybe it is. Here's Lucy Dacus.

Oh, man. Those are the primitive radio gods standing outside a broken phone booth with money in my hand. Oh, man. It's the blues. Noah Kahan before that with Dial Drunk and started off with Lucy Dacus and one called Brando. You're tuned to Prairie Public. Here's the King of the Blues.

Yes, Dee Dee Bridgewater, and the thrill is gone. Oh, man. Curtis Salgado, I learned more about the blues after 3 weeks with you than I did from listening to 20 years of B.B. King. Oh, man. Started off with the King of the Blues. I'm Don Hearted. How blue can you get? I don't know. Here's Guy King doing a King thing on Into the Music.

That is George Freeman on the guitar. If you know the Chicago saxophonist Vaughn Freeman, George Freeman is his brother. And that's one called Cha-Cha Blue. George Freeman, fine guitar player. Cassandra Wilson doing Blue Skies, and also heard from Jose James. Good morning, Heartache, from his tribute to Billie Holiday. I'm Mike Olson. You're listening to Into the Music here on Prairie Public. Great to have you along. Hope you're enjoying all this music. Here's Mr. Bob Dylan on Into the Music.

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He's just laughing at life. What are you going to do? Bob Dylan got it started. I guess I'm going to have to change my plans. Here's Peter Eklund. Peter, very fine cornet player. This is one called The Excessively Happy Tune.

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I blow into these parties just like a reckless breeze. I outsmart all these other smarties,

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1: Oh, yeah, you got to look at the bright side. I'm just doing what I please. Peter Eklund got that started with the excessively happy tune. Here's Aaron McEwen on Into the Music.

Oh, yeah, Lindsay Zaorski right there. If I could just be with you 1 hour tonight. The Squirrel Nut Zippers before that. Hey, the Suits are picking up the bill. Well, that's good. And Gregory Page, we heard Shine, Shine, Shine. Oh, yeah, everybody feeling good? Well, there's lessons to be learned. Here's A.J. Croce.

Well, I guess I've learned some lessons. That's A.J. Croce right there. I know better now. A.J. Croce's dad was Jim Croce. Jim was quite a singer, songwriter, great entertainer. Unfortunately, got killed in a plane crash just when he was really taken off big time. Here's a song that was a big hit for Jim Croce. The Cashbox Kings are going to do it for us.

The Cashbox Kings right there. Hey, you don't mess around with Jim. I'm Mike Olson. You're listening to Into the Music here on Prairie Public. Here's Neil Young and the Blue Notes.

Anything could happen, that's for sure. That's Bash and Pop right there. Tommy Stinson's band. Lucero before that with On My Way Downtown, and started it off with Neil Young and the Blue Notes. I'm Mike Olson. You're listening to Into the Music here on Prairie Public. Tommy Stinson came out of a band called The Replacements.

just want to say something. You know, for every dollar a man makes, a woman makes 63 cents. Now, 50 years ago, that was 62 cents. So, with that kind of luck,

That is David Berwald right there with Bozo, Weirdo, Wacko, Creep. Hey, I'm not so bad. Could you love me anyway? Maybe? Laurie Anderson's wearing that beautiful red dress taken from her record, Strange Angels. I'm Mike Olson. You're listening to Into the Music. Here's Mariah Taylor.

Yeah, that's Jack Johnson right there, and we're better together. I'm Mike Olson. You're listening to Into the Music here on Prairie Public. Here is a very fine musician. This is David Grossman, who plays the mandolin very well. David Grossman and his quintet. The song is called Devlin.

The David Grisman Quintet right there, and one called the Devlin. David Grisman played the mandolin, was good friends with Jerry Garcia. Jerry, of course, who started off in bluegrass music playing the banjo. They collaborated often together, recorded in David's home, and made a couple of records there. Here's Jerry Garcia and David Grisman.

Ryan Adams and the Cardinals right there. And Easy Plateau, influenced a lot by the music of the Grateful Dead. Jerry Garcia and David Grisman got that started. I'm Mike Olson. You're listening to Into the Music here on Prairie Public. He's been very prolific as of late. Here's Charlie Crockett.

That's Dave Elvin and one called Bus Station. Emmylou Harris, before that, Graham Parsons wrote that song called Sin City and started it off with Charlie Crockett. You're listening to Into the Music here on Prairie Public. Here's Freddie Johnston.

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3: By the time they got to this fourth record, they're still young guys, but they're also coming to grips with a lot of stuff. 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
3: Q-Tip, he saw the vision, as they say. 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
2: Beats, Rhymes, and Life from A Tribe Called Quest. It's a new Culture Corner today. I'm Raina Duras. This is World Cafe. Hey, if you went to see a stage show in the middle of winter and the heat was broken, that would be a cold play. And you'd probably shiver.

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1: Muddy Waters, the Blues had a baby and they named it rock and roll. Before that, you heard a rock band who are deeply influenced by the blues, the Black Keys, with Howlin' for You. In just a minute, some California vibes on World Cafe.